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2: All right, there we go. I figured it out. Hey, that was our first set of music. That was loud and very fun. This is Rumble Radio. We're doing a bunch of street punk tunes this evening here on this program. We started, as we always do, with a song by The Cramps. This is that new album that just came out. Compliments to Hank Rollins and Ian MacKay. Although I will say, if you're listening, Hank, I didn't get a download code with my album. So if you could go ahead and send that over. It's Megan at KLKT.org. Anyway, did I tell you the track? It was Hungry off of Gravest Gravy by The Cramps. And then we followed it up with a brand new song. That's a Circle Jerks cover by The Briggs and the band Noise doing Because You're Young. After that, another brand new song. I'm rolling in brand new songs today. That was Haywire 617, which is the Boston area code. Haywire 617 doing The Boys Are Back off the New England Forever split that came out this year with Dropkick Murphys. Followed it up with The Germs doing a Chuck Berry cover, I believe, Round and Round. And then after that, The Distillers, of course, doing The Young Crazed Peeling. Not feeling, The Young Crazed Peeling. And then we had Split Dogs doing a tune called And What? And then we followed it up with Sprints doing a super fun, super energetic punk rock song called Decepticon. I have done more editing for this show than I think I've ever done in my 2 years here. So get ready to hear lots of and white noise. So stick around. We got plenty more tunes coming at you here until the 8 p.m. hour, at which point Strays will start at 8 p.m. There's a special surprise for you if you stick around that long, too. But to keep going at 7 o'clock, we have another brand new tune.

All right, we had a quick set there, just a couple few songs. That first one was Border Town by the Bouncing Souls. That's another brand new song. Look at me bringing you all these brand new songs. And you thought punk rock was dead. The Bouncing Souls put out a new album this year called Born to Be. I think that's my favorite track off of that album. There's this, anyway. And then after that, we're going to send that one out to the Orange Cheeto President, First Class Loser, by the Dropkick Murphys. And we have now come to my favorite time in the program, and that's why we had a short set. Now is the time where I tell you about Dragon, who is the Rumble Radio Pet of the Month and my personal favorite dog at the shelter right now. Dragon is about 2 years old, just under 2 years old. He's a lab mix, and he is the freaking cutest. He loves kids. He's good with other dogs. He walks well on a leash. He is like the total package. So, if you are considering adding to your family, please consider adopting Dragon, or you could even foster him if you want to do, you know, a slow toe dip into dog ownership. He's available from the Lockhart Animal Shelter, as I said. So, if you're considering adding to your family, please consider adopting Dragon or fostering him or many of the pets available at your local shelter. And in the words of Bob Barker, please help control the pet population by getting your pets spayed or neutered. And I'm even going to throw in microchipping, which is a city ordinance. Let's get back into the music. Here's a good earworm for you.

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All right, that was another long set of music. We started with that really great earworm that I have been singing all week, Ketamine and Cola to Mellow Me Out. The real song name is Ketamine and Cola. That's by The Drowns. Followed it up with Where Did He Go by The Briefs off the album that is so aptly titled Hit After Hit. After that, we had Fugazi doing a tune called Bed for Scraping off the album Red Medicine. And then we got Wicked Boston up in here because we had the Street Dogs doing Up the Union. We did a little twofer for Labor Day with Up the Union and Pride by the Hudson Falcons right after that. And then, hey, guess what? Another brand new tune. That was that last one was Public House doing a song called Smoke Bomb off of their 2026 album called Future. And I just scrolled through the playlist, and guess what? Coming up next, we got another brand spanking new tune. You've probably never even heard it, but it's by an Austin band that's familiar to all of us and loved by most of us. Can you guess who it is? We got a little twofer of Austin bands coming right up.

All right, that was a quick twofer of some Austin-specific street punk bands. This is Rumble Radio. We're doing a whole hour of street punk. If you missed it, ooh, you done missed it. But it'll be on the archive, just like the show that I did last week, which was a very dramatic departure from this show, but also wonderful. We were celebrating the life of Dolly Parton, and I forgot to mention Gloria Steinem also had died that week. And I played a whole bunch of really great female-fronted country music, all songs of women who were tired of your nonsense and weren't putting up with it anymore. But that's in the archive, so you can still listen to it. You think you've got like one more week. Anyway, that was a twofer. Austin street punk bands. That was a brand new album by The Casualties. Did you know The Casualties have a new album out? Now you do. It's called Detonate. That song was called Few the True. And then we followed it up with Gasoline by The Crumb Bums. This next song is not going to sound to you like a street punk song, but these kids are the crustiest punk kids that I've ever had the pleasure of meeting. This is a band called Night Gaunt / Days and Days out of Houston. It's a good song. You're going to like it. This is called Nights and Days.

All right, this has been Rumble Radio for Thursday, September 10th. Don't forget, stick around. We've got a great show coming up right here now at 8 p.m. Strays. So now that it is 8 p.m., I want to let you know who you are listening to. KLKT LP 107.9 Lockhart. Welcome to the Strays program. I think our host is here in the studio. Hold on. I just did a dramatic spin around because guess what? It's me. So you have a whole nother hour. If you liked what you heard in the last hour, hot dog, are you in for a treat? If you didn't like what you heard in the last hour, give it about half an hour. Don't worry, because we're going to do some more different music. But we've got a whole hour of brand new 2026 punk rock, rock and roll, mod, and soul tunes coming at you here on Strays for the 8 o'clock hour, September 10th, 2026. So, without further ado, let's get into it.

All right, that was our first Strays set. If you are not familiar, Strays is a radio program that occurs every Thursday from 8 to 9 p.m. on KLKT. We have rotating hosts. We have Aaron, myself, Dapper Dave will be up next week, and Regina. All amazing people with fantastic taste in music, myself excluded. And the program was started to kind of bring you the best in punk, soul, pop punk, rock and roll. So you can expect that every Thursday here at 8 p.m. on KLKT. When it's my turn at the dial, I like to play all the brand new songs that have come out in the last month or two. You get 3 months this week because I was off last month traveling. So all brand new punk tunes. So when you listen and you want to impress your friends, and you can be like, hey, did you hear this new band? They just came out with this album that's really good. I heard it on KLKT. You're welcome. Anyway, let's talk about what we just listened to. We started with an Australian punk band, because you know Australian punk is having a moment. Thank you to Emil and the Sniffers for paving the way there. That was Body Type doing a tune called And What Else off their 2026 Tally album. After that, we had Cheek Face doing a tune called Black Sight. And this, I'm going to say this a lot this evening, but this is probably one of the best albums that has come out so far this year. It's a band called Lost Fire, and the tune is called Have a Good Time. The album is called Weeds in the AstroTurf. Lost Fire is like a Chilean but also SoCal band. Every song on the album is really good, and they're all kind of different, so it's a really fun listen. I had a really hard time picking one song to play this evening. And then that last band, Fake Names, which has members of The Refused and Minor Threat doing the title track off of their 2026 Until It's Normal. Guess what? I got more brand new music coming up for you. This next tune you're going to like if you're a fan of Emil and the Sniffers and the Yeah Yeah Gaz and the Peaches.

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All right, that was a quick three-song set. That's, I think, all of our female-fronted tracks for this evening's Strays here on KOKT every Thursday from 8 to 9 p.m. We started with Cussing. That's the name of the band, Cussing. And there's a female and a male. They kind of trade off, but that was Birthright by the band Cussing. Off the album, Have You Seen Cussing? You know, I'm a sucker for a band that's from Asbury Park. And that is Cussing. After that, we had Brazilian Riot Girl Karen Dio doing the title track off her 2026 Free Yourself album. And this last one, you know, I love a diss track. And this girl is only 22 years old, self-taught, Portraits of Tracy, doing a tune called This Song May or May Not Be About an Alt-Right Influencer. Kind of tying the Lawrence Arms for the longest song name there, but that's Portraits of Tracy off of the 2026 album From Where Do Our Primal Instincts. I think that one is also self-released. All right, coming up next, our favorite sludge rockers, friends of the station, Rickshaw Billy.

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0: That was four more songs that we just listened to. If you're still sticking out with me here on Strays on KOKT, we started with Austin Sludge Legends, Rickshaw Billy. Oh, sorry, Rickshaw Billy's Burger Patrol title track off of the 2026 album Cash Grab. Y'all, the Thermals have a new album coming out. Hang on, this is very important. The Thermals have a new album. I think it might be out. It's coming out. It doesn't matter. The Thermals haven't had a new album. And I think we figured out like 13 years. So The Thermals, that's the title track off of the album Spirit Collectors. And then we had a literal floor burner, The Family Business LTD. That's like a ska supergroup. It has members from Rancid, Rat Boy, Op Ivy, The English Beat. I'm pretty excited about the full-length album coming out later in September on Hellcat Records. So that was Floor Burner by The Family Business LTD. And then this is a band that's new to me, and I'm kind of bummed about it because, like, where have they been all my life? This is The Sharp Pins doing a track called Tonight's the Night off the Mod Mayday 23. No, just the Mod Mayday album. Once again, you are listening to Strays here on KLKT. When it's my turn, being the music director has certain perks, so I like to bring you all of the brand new tracks, punk, soul, rock and roll, that have come out in the last 3 months. So if you haven't heard them, now you have. Get ready, we're going to start the soul and doo-wop section, so you don't want to miss it. Keep it locked here at KOKT.
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0: That's a good tie-in. So if you haven't seen the Rumble Radio Pet of the Month, it's Dragon. 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

All right, that concludes almost. I have a special surprise for the last song. Our sole portion of this evening's Strays on KLKT. We started with Twin Temple doing the title track off of their 2026 Haunt Me album. And then I know I said this earlier, but this is probably one of the best albums that has come out so far this year. The Womack Sisters off the album of the same name doing a track called If You Want Me. I think we figured out last night they're Sam Cooke's granddaughters and Bobby Womack's nieces, so like soul royalty here. And honestly, like, can Daptone ever put out anything bad? After that, we had our Rochester, New York connection, which we haven't had in a while. Danielle Ponder off of the title track of the 2026 album Sun and Moon. Actually, that might be a single. I think the full length is coming out later this year. This is a band from Dallas, Texas. I've never really heard of them, but this track's really freaking good. Drowning by Michael Lee and the Wartime Limousine. And then, of course, the legendary Jalen Gonda doing Anyone in Love off the Doctrine of Love album out in 2026. Once again, can Daptone do anything wrong? All right, I've got my obsession of modern music. Panda Bear and the Sonic Boom will take you out this evening. Tune in next Thursday for Rumble Radio, and then Strays will have Dapper Dave on the controls. Thanks for listening, everybody.

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That's the end of Strays, but listen to that song on your own free time because it is very good. 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

0: Hey, y'all, this is Post Malone. Back in 86, Stevie Ray Vaughan inspired Texans to take pride in ending roadside litter. That spirit lives on. Let's keep it going and do our part to keep Texas looking its best. I'm proud to take part in keeping Texas roads free from trash, because Don't Mess With Texas stands for one thing: keeping our state litter free. Let's keep it up.
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0: 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Joe Nick Petoskey, your voice, my side, inviting you to join me every Saturday night at 7 p.m. for the Texas Music Hour of Power. 2 hours of nothing but Texas music, going back to the beginning of electronic recording all the way to the here and now. 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

0: 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Now, do y'all cheat on y'all women like this?
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0: Oh, no, I don't believe that. Yeah, you'd make an excuse, but I got to tell you.

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1: I've been meaning to call you and tell you something. It's just tragic.

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0: Alright, is this a take or what? Alright, okay, everybody. Here we go. Here we go. Yeah. That's right. All that's good.
1: It was 20 years ago today that Sergeant Pepper taught the band to play. And they've been going in and out of style, but they're guaranteed to raise a smile. So may I introduce to you the act you've known for all these years, Sergeant Pepper's Lonely Hearts Club Band.

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It's been 30 days, maybe 34, since I left my house, tossed and grown out. The fires burn below, the pistons creak and groan. Under my feet the tension grows, built up like the leaves around my door. They can say it better than I can. After months of neglect, well, I can start over again if I would just let it. This is how we live when we live somewhere, with quiet nights inside, making plans to make a life, to keep it all safe inside and outside. Dear anyone, do you know what that's like, remembering all of it? Our building pieces stacked on top, hanging over each other and packed in. Keep it simple, keep it

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0: full speed ahead into each other. Got up and they was boom fighting. I was like, well, damn. 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This how you do it? Pow. Pip. You know? I was grabbing nuts. Yeah, slam dance on this one.
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3: This is Texas Ag Today, the number one source for the latest news in Texas agriculture. The largest and most experienced farm news team in the Lone Star State covers it all. From the piney woods of East Texas to the rocky ranges of the Trans-Pecos, and from the Panhandle down to the Rio Grande Valley. Here's today's top stories.
4: New seed products will soon be coming the way of Texas High Plains wheat farmers. I'm James Hunt, and we'll talk about that on Texas Ag Today.
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6: EPA is accepting public comments on definitions that would be included in the Water of the U.S. rule. I'm Jessica Domel, and we'll have that story coming up on Texas Ag Today.
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7: Hello, Texas. Why don't you jump on in with me and buckle up? We're going to take a ride around the Lone Star State as we cover the most important industry in this greatest state in the nation, Texas agriculture. Be sure to hold on tight because it all starts right now. 1 billion sterile screwworm flies have been released in Texas since the pest crossed the border back in June. Those flies have been coming from fly production facilities in Panama and Mexico. The newly constructed fly production facility at Moore Air Base in the Rio Grande Valley is expected to begin production this coming spring. Those 1 billion flies have been successful at keeping the screwworm from spreading. We've had a total of 47 cases here in Texas and one in New Mexico. Out of all of those, only one of those cases is still active. Diesel prices hit a record high in the U.S.
6: According to Reuters, the average U.S. diesel price hit $5.82 a gallon Tuesday. Reuters reports it is due to a global supply crunch intensified following renewed hostilities between the U.S. and Iran and due to disruptions caused by Ukrainian attacks on Russian refineries. Russia is a major source of diesel exports. The record this week beats out the record set June 17, 2022 of $5.81 a gallon that was set after Russia invaded Ukraine. For the Texas Farm Bureau Radio Network, I'm Jessica Domel.
7: Corn harvest is 69% complete across Texas, according to this week's Crop Progress and Condition Report. On the corn that is left to harvest, 35% is rated good to excellent, 30% fair, and 35% poor to very poor. The Texas sorghum harvest now 72% done. On the remaining sorghum crop, 24% is rated good to excellent, 47% fair, and 29% poor to very poor. Cotton harvest is well underway here in Texas as well as Arizona. USDA's Brad Rippey.
8: Most of the harvest that has taken place has been confined to Arizona and Texas, as you would expect this time of year. Nationally, 7% of the cotton acreage harvested on September 6th, 1 point ahead of average, but equal to last year's progress. Getting off to a very quick start on the cotton harvest in the desert southwest, Arizona cotton, 35% harvested already by September 6th. Five-year average is only 4%. And then in top producer Texas, we are seeing 18% harvested. Most of that, obviously, in the south and the coastal regions. Five-year average is 13%.
7: That leaves 82% of the Texas cotton crop still to harvest, and the ratings on that crop do not look good at all. Only 16% of that cotton rated good to excellent, 36% rated fair, and a big 48% of the Texas cotton crop now rated poor to very poor. New seed products are on the way for Texas wheat farmers. James Hunt reports from Amarillo.
4: Even though we're still in the early stages of winter wheat planting in the Texas High Plains, it's pretty likely that a lot of area farmers have already purchased their seed for this season. And in many cases, a lot of producers will be using seed that has been saved over from last season. But whether it's for this season or for future considerations, local agronomist Russell French is encouraging wheat growers to try new varieties that offer better disease protection and yield potential. One thing French wants farmers to know is that new hybrid wheat will be entering the market in the coming years.
9: Hybrid wheat is, you know, you're breeding wheat, you know, have a male and a female, and you cross them, and you get a hybrid, and you can't save it for seed each year. You know, it's just like corn or sorghum. And so, you know, most producers are used to wheat being a variety. You know, they'll, you know, save seed wheat for the next year and plant it. You're planting the same thing again. But with hybrid wheat, you'll have to purchase it every year, just like you do corn or sorghum. But the genetic gain that I'm seeing in the potential and drought scores and feeding value and all those things look pretty promising. And again, people just have to see if the economics work out. You know, hybrid seed wheat will cost considerably more than bin-run seed wheat, but I think if the economic advantage can be shown to producers, they'll give it a try.
4: That's Russell French, who owns French Agronomics in Amarillo. One place to go if you would like information on what varieties work best in the Texas High Plains is the resources section of the Texas Wheat Producer site. That's texaswheat.org. Again, texaswheat.org. I'm James Hunt on the Texas Farm Bureau Radio Network.
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11: During the hot summer temperatures in Texas, poultry producers practice a number of management techniques to accommodate their broilers and laying hens. Dr. Greg Archer is with me again from College Station. He is a poultry extension specialist with Texas A&M. Now, for our listeners, most of the broiler operations are based in East Texas with some in Central Texas. When it comes to laying hens, most of those operations are along Interstate 10. In taking care of the birds in any of these locations, are there any other differences in the manner of care for them when it comes to any type of feed changes or other supplements in the hot temperatures?
12: They may reduce stocking density and they try and get less birds in an area so they're not radiating heat on each other. But they also, yes, sometimes there are some things that they can do with feed. So there are sometimes adjustments in the time of when they're trying to make them feed most of the time. So maybe they're going to try and make them so they're eating more in the cooler times of the day, either in the morning, or they're not trying to encourage the birds to eat during those times and maybe not giving as much feed during the hot periods of the day. There are lots of feed additives out there that can be used. There's things like substances like betaine, which is a natural substance that's been shown to really help birds and other animals during heat stress. And then there's lots of other ones out there as well that sometimes the companies will then add to their normal feed ration to try and help alleviate the heat stress, because they have some properties that help the birds in different ways, depending on which one they're doing. But the other way they do it is also trying to make sure the birds are drinking, so making sure the water is as cool as possible. So if pipes are the outside, they try and run the water through those more often so that they're not getting heated up by the sun, and then giving those birds hot water, because obviously the birds aren't going to want to drink if the water's warm. So they try and give them as cool water as possible.
11: That is Dr. Greg Archer, Texas A&M Poultry Extension Specialist. I'm Tom Nicoletti for the Texas Farm Bureau Radio Network.
10: The EPA is accepting public comments on the Waters of the U.S. rule. Jessica Domel has the details.
6: The Environmental Protection Agency and the Army Corps of Engineers are now accepting public comments on a proposal to change some of the regulatory language that is used to define what constitutes a water of the U.S. A water of the U.S., or a WOTUS, is a water body that falls under federal jurisdiction under the Clean Water Act. EPA and the Corps have issued a supplemental notice of proposed rulemaking to consider alongside the 2025 proposed WOTUS rule. EPA says the supplemental proposed rule will help the agencies evaluate a wider range of options as they work toward a final WOTUS rule that will provide greater predictability for landowners, farmers, ranchers, and others while protecting water quality. According to AgriPulse, the supplemental notice proposes new definitions for several terms in the WOTUS proposal, including what constitutes a relatively permanent water body and a continuous surface connection. The proposal seeks to define relatively permanent as a perennial water body. That is a water body that has standing or continuously flowing water every day of the year in ordinary conditions. It would define continuous surface connection as a perennial surface water in a wetland that is continuously connected with the surface water in a jurisdictional water to the point that it's difficult to determine where the WOTUS, or jurisdictional water, ends and the wetlands begin. EPA says only the portion of the wetland that is indistinguishable from the water of the U.S. would fall under federal jurisdiction. The supplemental notice and a fact sheet are available on epa.gov/WOTUS. For the Texas Farm Bureau Radio Network, I'm Jessica Domel.
10: Coming up next,
13: developing drought conditions in parts of North and East Texas have forced many ranchers to dip into winter feed and hay reserves early. Most hay purchases are frequently based on quantity as opposed to quality. We will discuss the importance of a forage analysis. I'm Dr. Vanessa Olson from Overton.
10: And a sunken flank can tell you a lot about a calf.
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10: Drought conditions are forcing many Texas ranchers to feed hay early. Forage specialist Vanessa Olson says it's important to know the nutritional value of that hay.
13: One of the first considerations producers should keep in mind when purchasing hay is that it should be based on individual animal requirements. For optimal production, forage quality should be matched as closely as possible to the nutritional needs of the animal. Low-quality forage can result in reduced animal performance and increased supplemental feeding costs, whereas hay of sufficient quality, little or no supplementation will be necessary to meet the animal's nutritional needs. Producers should keep in mind that not all forage or hay is created equal. There is great variation between forages, and nutrient content can vary dramatically even within a particular type of forage. Several factors influence hay quality, such as time of harvesting, forage species and variety, fertilization, temperature, leaf-to-stem ratio, and weather at harvesting and baling. Regardless, if producers are buying hay or feeding hay, it is a good idea to test the hay to determine what, if any, supplementation will be needed. When collecting samples, a good practice is to sample approximately 10% of the bales from a particular cutting or load using a hay probe. Often, producers can borrow a hay probe from your local county extension office. Samples should be taken from bales that would represent hay from the entire field. After samples from the 10% of the bales, producers should combine the samples and remove a portion of the composite to send off for analysis. Crude protein content is the most common thing producers think about when testing hay. While crude protein content is important, a good estimate of total digestible nutrients, or TDN, is as important and in many cases more important than protein. There are a multitude of both commercial and university forage labs around the country. The Texas A&M AgriLife Extension Service Soil, Water, and Forage Testing Laboratory does offer forage analysis as a service out of College Station. For additional information on forage testing or available forage labs, contact your local county extension agent. If you haven't done so already, now is the time to get a nutrient analysis of all available hay and forage. Feeding cattle is never cheap, but producers with information about what they are feeding can be more efficient. This is Dr. Vanessa Olson with Texas A&M AgriLife Extension in Overton
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10: A sunken flank can tell you a lot about a calf. Dr. Bob Judd has more.
20: Andrea Bedford indicates at Bovine Veterinarian that a sunken flank on a calf indicates that a calf is four times more likely to die in the first 3 weeks at a veal facility. A calf with a visibly hollow or sunken flank is more than just a sign of an empty stomach and indicates the calf is at greater risk for disease, poor performance, and death. The flank is the paralumbar fossa, which is the triangular region between the last rib and the thigh. In a healthy calf, this region is difficult to distinguish because the abdomen is full. But when the area is noticeably hollow, it usually means the calf has gone too long without adequate nutrition. Newborn calves do not have much energy reserve, as newborn calves are born with only about 2% brown fat tissue, indicating there is very little stored energy available when they are not eating. Once those reserves are depleted, they start breaking down their own body tissue to basically stay alive. Obviously, this decreases their ability to resist disease, especially during transport. The University of Guelph found that 20% of 5,000 veal calves arrived at a veal facility with a sunken flank. And those calves with a sunken flank had a four-fold greater risk of dying within the first 21 days after arrival compared to calves without a sunken flank. Researchers believe a sunken flank may reflect long periods between milk feeding and depleted energy reserves, not just a calf that missed one feeding. These calves generally not only have a sunken flank, but also show reduced alertness or a weak suckle reflex, signs of dehydration, delayed feeding after transport, cold stress, and a reluctance to move. A sunken flank is not a disease, but should be an early warning sign for a producer that this calf likely needs increased care to survive. I'm Dr. Bob Judd. This is the Texas Farm Bureau Radio Network.
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26: Walk the pens with me, Russell.
27: All right, thinner packer cows, $1 to $1.30. Better cows, $1.31 to $1.60. On the steering bull calves, 3 to 4 pounds, 270 to 550. 4 to 5 weights, 260 to 450. 5 to 6 weights, 250 to $4. 6 to 7 weights, 240 to 345. 7 to 8 weights, 230 to 330. On the heifers, 3 to 4 pounds, 250. 450 to 510. 4 to 5 weights 240 to 430. 5 to 6 weights 230 to 390. 6 to 7 weights 220 to 340. 7 to 8 weights 210 to 320.
26: Good. What was the count again?
27: 498.
26: How do you feel about this coming Saturday?
27: One man's going to have about 15 or 20 black and black ball face calves, and one other guy's supposed to have some red Charley crosses.
26: Tell everybody how to get a hold of you, Russell.
27: Sure, you can get me on my cell. That number is 979-820-7002.
26: Russell, I appreciate it. Thank you for the call.
27: Thank you, Larry.
26: Bye-bye.
27: Goodbye.
25: Neighbor, thanks for joining me. I'm Larry Marble. This is the Texas Farm Bureau Radio Network. Walk in the pens. We'll see you tomorrow. Good day.
10: Cattle futures put in a higher close on Thursday with October live cattle up $1.97, 217.82, the December up $1.12, 219.60. Feeder cattle closed higher, October up $1.72 at 327.55. November feeders up $1.42, 322.77. Cash-fed cattle market still mostly quiet for the week, not seeing much happen at all. We're seeing bids of 340 to 348 dressed in Nebraska, but no cattle traded yet. Asking prices here in the South at 225. Boxed beef prices lower, choice down 297, 377.80, select down 69 cents, 351.65. Corn finished higher after a five-day sell-off. The December contract up 6 cents, closing at 533.75. March corn up 6, 549.25. The lack of Black Sea wheat exports continues to support wheat prices, with December Kansas City wheat up 12.5, 818.75, while December Chicago wheat up 12.5, 741.25. Cotton finished the day higher, but traders are nervous as crude oil passed the $100 a barrel mark. Traders also waiting on some reports to come out on Friday, things like CPI, PPI, and the export sales report. New crop December cotton up 94 points, closing at 88.22 cents. The March contract up 101, finishing at 90.66 cents. In the energy markets, October natural gas up 1 at 283. October West Texas crude up 609, 102.14 a barrel. The financial markets lower, with the Dow down 316 points, 52,064. The NASDAQ down 171, 26,081. With the S&P down 44, 7,591. Now with a closer look at the energy and financial markets, here's economist Tim Snyder with Matador Economics in Dallas.
1: The August Producer Price Index is out, and the wholesale inflation is moving higher. Headline PPI rose 0.4% monthly, while the annual rating accelerated from 4.7% to 5.4%. Core PPI, excluding food and energy, rose 0.4% monthly and 4.6% annually. Here's what matters. Energy, particularly elevated diesel prices, continues putting pressure on the cost structure of the economy. And tomorrow, on top of all this, we get the August Consumer Price Report. Meanwhile, the API report last night showed crude oil inventories down 300,000 barrels, with gasoline down 1.9 million, and the distillates increased 2 million barrels. But here's the number that's catching my attention. Another 1.2 million barrel draw that left the strategic petroleum reserves, dropping inventories to the 285 million barrel level. This is important because there's a limited statutory floor for the SPR at 252.4 million barrels. We must understand, however, that the 252.4 million barrels isn't an absolute floor for the SPR, but it's a statutory threshold restricting the government's limited drawdown authority, and we're getting closer. Geopolitical pressure isn't helping either. Reports indicate Iran launched 20 ballistic missiles towards the U.S. base in Jordan, with most intercepted. CENTCOM reported aircraft damage to an A-10 Warthog and 8 F-15 fighters, but luckily no casualties. That escalation is keeping crude oil prices higher and now has pulled WTI back above $100 a barrel. This is feeding inflation concerns and pushing interest rate expectations higher for next week and beyond. And as you might expect, equities are responding lower. Here's today's bottom line. Wall Street still isn't panicking, and that's remarkable. But we're approaching the point where higher energy prices stop being merely a geopolitical story and become that everyday cost of doing business. And that, my friends, crosses a very different line. For the Texas Farm Bureau Radio Network, I'm economist Tim Snyder.
10: That wraps up our look at the markets, and that wraps up this episode of Texas Ag Today. I'm Kerry Martin. Hope to see you back here next time as we cover the most important industry in this greatest state in the U.S. of A. Texas Agriculture.
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Bonjour, bonjour. Welcome to the living room. Good morning. How is everyone doing? You are listening to KLKT 107. Oh, no. Listen, I forgot to get my matcha this morning. KLKT LP 107.9 Lockhart. That's what you're listening to right here in little old Lockhart. Did you know that we are looking for more members? And, you know, it really doesn't cost much to be a member, and we're looking for more DJs. 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And if you're ever looking to listen to some of the archive shows, if you've never really been much of a listener, or you miss a show that you want, you can always go to klkt.org/player and go to the bottom right screen of the screen, and it says schedule, and you hit schedule, and then you can go to, you know, living room show or kitchen sink fundamentals or go back to California or high noon, which is also today at noon every Friday. Although it's not showing. Oh, yeah. Well, yeah. High noon with Alex and Steven from noon to one. And we'll talk more about that later. Pretty sure that Parle has Parle's Bad Cavern this evening, but I'll have to double check with him. Anyway, thanks for listening. This is the Living Room Show. And I'm going to play a little music for you this morning to start you off. And then I'm going to play some more music for you this morning to start you off. Okay. Bye.

putting you back to sleep? Am I waking you up? I don't know. What job do you need me to do this morning? You have to tell me. That is Arturo Stalteri. And it's called Lo Specio di Galadriel Racconti Brevi. That is how my Italian sounds. Don't blame me. Speaking of, this is Blame by Gabriels.

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1: Okay. 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

0: Good morning. Welcome to the living room. It is Friday, September 11th, 2026. It's 8:35 a.m. And today, right now, it's cloudy and 79. I don't know. It doesn't really look cloudy on there. Are the weather channels ever right these days? Because I'm pretty sure for the last 3 weeks, it's supposed to rain for like 5 days in a row. And we had like, one quick thunderstorm? That was pretty wild, though. That was good. I'm happy with it. But we could be a little more accurate, I feel like, you know? I've been playing around this morning. Right now, this is the Godzilla main title by Dave McCreary. Bear McCreary. Hey, Bear, if you're listening out there, good morning. Hello, Bear and Cindy. And before that, we heard Tandem Jump by Jonathan Richman. And Time Scan 2 by Swing Slow, Hiromi Hosono and Miharu Koji, which is a super fun album. Did I pick Godzilla for a reason? Yeah, I mean, I love practical effects. I love making films and all the old Godzilla movies and all those used force perspective, and it's such a cool art. I live for it. None of this CGI bull honky. None of this AI bull honky. You know, just make it look ridiculous. Listen, I found a toilet paper roll and I found a pipe cleaner, and we're gonna make an entire character out of this. That's what I'm, what I live for. Yes. If you have a favorite movie or that uses practical effects, let me know about it. A Town Called Panic is that claymation one. It's French, and it must have taken them like 10 years to make it, but it's brilliant, and it's not CGI or AI or anything. It's just a bunch of people playing with clay for a long time. And it's so fun. It's a great adventure. Anyway, I hope you guys are having a wonderful morning out there. And, you know, tell me what's up. You got any good news for me? I would love to read it on the radio. So send it to me on Instagram, either on the Living Room Show Instagram or my Laurel Coil Photographs one. And, I'll be waiting for that. In the meantime, here's a little underwriting.
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I'm going to Louisiana for to see my Susiana and polly wally doodle all day. 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

0: 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I think so. Every time I listen to Louis Prima, I think about movies like... Based in New York City, obviously. You got Home Alone. Well, that wasn't New York City, but yeah, Home Alone 2 or 5 or whatever it was. And then Marvelous Mrs. Maisel. I don't know if you guys have ever seen that. It's a comedy series, and it's hilarious. Yeah. Anyway, we're just playing around up here. Whitney brought me a matcha, so my brain's starting to work. And thank you so much, Whitney. Got some banana milk in it. It's real good. It's from Chaparral. Appreciate it. I'm just here to get you up and moving. It's almost 9 a.m., so, you know, time to move, right? Time to, or not, you know, just chill. But it's 8:47. It's Friday. It's a day to look forward to for a lot of people. Hopefully the last one of work for the week, or you're already starting your weekend. And right now you're listening to the soothing sounds of dolphins with music. Mm-hmm. By the Robin's Island Music Group. I very much appreciate them for doing my bedding music. So let's see, what else are we going to listen to this morning? I'm going to get you going with a few more songs and then some more songs. And Whitney's going to come up here and then we're going to get into some shenanigans. So, in the meantime...
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0: Beautiful. 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

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It is 9 o'clock. It is Friday, September 11th, 2026. And still it looks like it's supposed to be cloudy outside, only 80 degrees. Probably a good time to get out into the, might be a little late for the garden, but anyway, this is the Living Room Show. Good morning, good morning, good morning. If you are just joining in, we're just kind of all over the place this morning so far. I haven't really decided exactly where I want to land. Mixed Bag Friday is usually what goes on over here anyway. So I'm just gonna jump back into it for a little bit, and then maybe we'll talk about some good news. Did anybody send me any good news yet? If you send me some good news, I'd love to read it on the air. All right. And up next, we've got Big Rock Candy Mountain by Harry McClintock.

in the big rock candy mountains. You never change your socks, and the little streams of alcohol come a-trickling down the rocks.

0: DJ Unsupervised is in the studio this morning.
1: Good morning.
0: Good morning to you. How are you?
1: Oh, I'm good. Doing real good.
0: Did you have some dreams last night?
1: Oh, no, I don't know. I slipped into a mini coma.
0: Oh, okay.
1: I closed my eyes and here we are.
0: Wow, nice.
1: Yeah.
0: I had a dream that I was moving into like a really big portion of an old mansion.
1: Oh, nice.
0: It was like the suite. Oh, yeah. It was super haunted. So it was like I called in my friend Robin, who I don't know if she's listening. I need to tell her about the show. Anyway, I called her in and I was like, oh, you check this out where I'm living. Like, also, I've got to show you some stuff because things started like moving around in like a very Disney way.
1: Whoa. Like Beauty and the Beast?
0: Like scary, yeah. But it was like, oh, wow. And she was like, I actually was really good friends with the lady who used to live here. And I was like, well, you want to know what? She doesn't used to live here. She's still here.
1: I love it.
0: And then we were running around like, we found like remote control cars that were driving themselves. And like,
1: nice.
0: I mean, it was just crazy. It was really wild. It felt very real and very, very fun. Very fun.
1: Nice. Maybe it's a glimpse of the future.
0: Oh, yeah. Maybe so. Like,
1: cool.
0: like the Jetsons, yeah. The House of the Future.
1: That's awesome.
0: What do you got going on this weekend?
1: What do we got going on this weekend? I do know Sunday I'm doing a little, going to a resort.
0: With the
1: chickens.
0: Mm-hmm. Chicken resorts.
1: Yeah.
0: Love those.
1: Mm-hmm.
0: That's basically my backyard.
1: Oh, yay.
0: Mm-hmm. Yeah. They've actually been driving me a little crazy lately. Mr. Bakbagak, known, her name is Tekin, but Mr. Bakbagak, well, she tore up another plant of mine, and she keeps trying to come in. She just runs after me all the time. It's like, sometimes I love it. Most of the time I love it. It's like one of my dreams come true. It's like a bunch of chickens following me around. Because I saw a lady who was like that once, and I was like, what kind of magic does she have, you know?
1: Yeah.
0: But now it happens, and it's all almost kind of scary, because like as soon as I step out in the yard, Mr. Bakbagak is like, you can hear her tearing all the way across the yard, just like, Mama!
1: It's like those kids running with their arms back.
0: Yeah. Oh, yeah, from that movie.
1: I like to do that when I'm running. Like, joking around.
0: Well, they put that into a horror movie. I don't know if you know that, but yeah.
1: Did not know that.
0: Yeah. This like, crazy, scary, orange-haired lady.
1: She's the one that has, like, the cool makeup, right?
0: Yeah. Conan O'Brien dressed as her for the Oscars, and it was...
1: Yeah, I think that's where I heard about that movie from, or that character, whatever. Yeah, I've never seen
0: it. Yeah, all the children run out and in the middle of the night, and they all have their arms back like that. It's like real spooky.
1: It's like unlocking my superpower.
0: Yeah, I mean, that's. I think that's what was the original intention. Still, some horror movie writer was like, "Oh, you know what? Let's ruin that for everybody."
1: That's probably exactly what they were thinking. You're like, you know, yep.
0: Reminds me of those that Superman costume that my dad had, like that has it was for probably a 7-year-old or something, and it said, "Remember, this suit cannot make you fly. Only Superman can fly."
1: Yes.
0: To make sure.
1: The one that was on the hangar, right?
0: Yeah. Mm-hmm. That was a good one.
1: I know what you're talking about.
0: I got two of those.
1: Oh, nice.
0: Yeah, and a Batman one. Oh. Yeah.
1: I think we could.
0: Yeah. Or just find a few small people to
1: I still like the thought of us squeezing into
0: yeah, we could definitely try. Well, here we go, and we're gonna go ahead and stop blathering right now, and we'll put this one on for you.
2: Boys and girls, I see.
0: This is about Lockhart.

0: Okay. Oh, that was Me More Cowboy Than You. I don't know where it went on my playlist, so you'll have to just Google it. Me More Cowboy Than You. I have something important to tell us. Tell everybody.
1: What's that?
0: Love that you have your cans over your head. Can you hear anything?
1: No, actually, that's why. I've been struggling.
0: Whitney's got this really cute cat hat on. There you go.
1: Yes,
0: oh, now true DJ style. One ear.
1: Yeah.
0: All right,
1: all right.
0: And then the other one, a cat ear. Yeah.
1: Oh, yeah. Oh, now we're talking.
0: Let me see. I've got, let me put this on real quick in the background in case anybody, you know, we just need a little background sound. Yeah. It's like some dolphins. Going for some dolphins. Sounds a little bit like something else too.
1: Yeah, that's what I was like, oh.
0: Wanted to talk about the Garden Collective, the Lockhart Garden Box Initiative. The have you had anybody work with you on that yet? Have you gotten any seeds from the library?
1: I have not, but I was wanting to look into that. Yeah.
0: They have like seed packing nights, and Indivisible Lockhart has teamed up with Lockhart Garden Initiative Collective, to do these little garden boxes for people.
1: Oh, cool.
0: They're delivering hope. Indivisible Lockhart and Delivering Hope are collaborating to give away free garden boxes to those in need in Caldwell County. You can also choose to purchase your kit or just come to learn more about setting up your home garden. This is all, just to benefit the community.
1: People aren't really asking
0: for donations or money or anything. But, you know, it's such a good collective to be part of. They came over and helped me build my garden, and it was this, I think it was like 4 hours over
1: nice.
0: There.
1: I was going to ask, is there a place where we could volunteer to help build these boxes? Because I would love to do that.
0: So the way that you would find out is you can follow Indivisible Lockhart on Instagram, and or you can follow Lockhart Garden Collective. They're kind of both kind of in cahoots, so...
1: Okay.
0: Yeah, definitely something worth checking out, and it's I think a pretty good time to start doing some.
1: Yeah, now's a good time to get the winter.
0: Yeah, what do you think we should be planting right now? I wonder. I feel like I should maybe I can.
1: I should have looked at the farmer's almanac.
0: Yeah, my sugar baby watermelon. Sugar baby watermelon. Sugar baby watermelon. Sugar. My sugar baby watermelons were doing so good, and then the chickens. That's why I'm mad at the chickens. Mm. I'm like, don't follow me, my sugar baby watermelons. They were like pretty much the only thing surviving after the chicken apocalypse of 2026.
1: Is it
0: the raccoon? No, it's the chickens. They do it right in front of me. I'm like, oh.
1: I thought we were, like the raccoon story was.
0: Oh yeah, I know. That was the beginning.
1: Okay.
0: R.I.P. Sprinkles too. Anyway, we're gonna hop back on with some more music, thank you for reminding me, Trisha. That is such amazing work that you guys are doing, and I love you. Okay, well, here's some more. What am I going to put on next? Let's see. Oh, here, I'm going to just put these on in the background. While I try to figure this out, this is Northern Lake Loons. Yeah. Mm-hmm.
1: Nice.
0: It's Friday. Good morning, guys. Here's some underwriting.
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0: Carter Burwell. This is from Raising Arizona, the soundtrack.
1: Yeah.
0: And this is like when he's running away from the cops and he's got the diapers.
1: Yep, yep.
0: And he runs into the grocery store and then it like changes. This is the same, it's the same song, but it changes the style to like grocery store music style. And yeah, it's pretty brilliant. Super fun to run along with that. What do you have over there?
1: This?
0: Yeah. Can we hear it on the...
1: Yeah.
0: I can't hear anything. It's like a little rattle?
1: I forgot what it's really called, but we put a little prayer in there. So you write it down. And there you
0: go. Oh.
1: And you put the top on. And then you spin it, and it sends it to the heavens above.
0: Oh, that's so cool.
1: Yeah.
0: Where is it from?
1: I got this in, from Sedona.
0: Sedona.
1: Yeah.
0: But I wonder what,
1: from,
0: like,
1: they had these at the stupa there.
0: Oh, beautiful. That's really cool.
1: Okay. Check it out.
0: Thanks. I was just, I just read yesterday, I think, that the word inspiration comes from, like, it actually literally translates to God breathing into you.
1: Yeah.
0: Which I thought was really wild.
1: Makes sense, though.
0: Yeah,
1: right?
0: Yeah. I thought that was really interesting, you know? A little inspiration and perspiration. Usually that's what comes after. If you're so inspired. that's really wonderful. What do you have a wish that you can share with us that's in there, or is that...
1: Oh, well, it's always world peace.
0: World peace, yeah. Nice. Well, let's, on that note, let's listen to some music about world peace. If I can find some, let's see, what, you got any kind of requests for that? Anything that you go to when you listen, when you want to put that out into the universe?
1: Well,
0: I can always put something on in the meantime while we figure it out. Let's see.
1: I mean, that's always a good one. Everyone
0: I can't read.
1: Okay,
0: me neither. I'm going to put something on in the meantime, and then I'm going to pull it up. This one is one that I love, and it gets you moving because, yeah, I don't know. This is a good one.

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0: A few years ago, I just wanted to tell this story real quick. It was about the Temptations. First of all, let's see, do I have time for this? Okay. Which story do I want to tell about the Temptations? I'm going to set those down for now. Playing with some cards up here. So the first time I saw the Temptations, and the only time I saw the Temptations play, which were the remaining members, that was in Gretna, off of in New Orleans. We took a ferry over to Gretna Fest, and we saw them. And then we went and we got on that ride called the Zipper. They had the carnival rides,
1: oh, yeah,
0: you know,
1: you know,
0: the Zipper. Yeah, I love that
1: it's
0: ride.
1: A shake and change out your pocket.
0: Yeah. And we were like, it was me and Brandon, and then another Brandon. And we were all squished into one little cart, because second Brandon was really big. And it was mainly supposed to, I mean, anyway, we get in there and we're like, we're going to rock this thing. Because you can physically rock it forward to try to get it to flip more and more as the ride goes. And which is insane, first of all. And then the ride starts going... And something just, like, flies up and hits right next to my head. And there's loose stuff inside the cage with us. And we're flipping, and we're going up in the air, and we're going around. And it's like, oh, my God. And I was like, something's flying around. And Brandon goes, yeah, it just hit me in the eye. And we look right at the same time, all three of us. We go, Brandon, it's your knife. And his knife, his pocket knife was open at like a, what it was a 35 degree angle, because the spring had broken on it, and it was flying around in the cart with us, and it was right by my foot. So I ended up catching it behind. I had to smush my calf up against the inside of the cage and have it smashed between my calf and the cage while we flipped uncontrollably, constantly. And at one point, I was able to pass it down, like, using gravity to my foot, and I held it for the rest of the time, and we were all just, like, the entire time, like, oh, my God, oh, my God, oh, my God. And we get through it, and I swear, I thought they were playing, like, death metal. We get out, and I was like, that's crazy that they were playing death metal. And the guys were like, that wasn't death metal. That was, like, club music. What are you talking about, Laurel? But, like, I guess in my head, I was hearing death metal while this, like, knife is...
1: And not, like, twisted metal music.
0: Yeah, and I look over at Brandon, and he literally had a welt, like, forming right next to his eye. And we were really, really lucky.
1: Close call.
0: Yeah, that was one of those things where it was like, we could ride any roller coaster and not be scared ever again, because that was like, our... You know, that was the nightmare ride. Mm-hmm. So if you can come back from that.
1: Just think how cool it would have been to have a patch. To have to wear an eye patch.
0: I got my eye patch on the Zipper.
1: Yep.
0: You could actually put, like, little get
1: zipper,
0: a cricket
1: yes.
0: machine,
1: yeah.
0: you know.
1: Cricket machine. But you have one.
0: And then the second story about the Temptations, which is amazing, is, you know, my dad, we grew up with the Temptations, too, and the Beatles and Stones and all those people. And my dad, after he had his stem cell transplant in Nashville, he was staying at a hotel right by the VA, and he went to the hotel. He's in the elevator, and he's in the elevator with the remaining members of the Temptations and their manager, and they're like, he's like, oh my God, I can't believe this. This is incredible. I'm such a huge fan of yours. And, you know, he had just finished chemo. He was, like, kind of wrecked at that point, you know. And but they were like, hey, we're playing tonight, and they put him on backstage.
1: Oh,
0: and
1: we so cool.
0: Yeah,
1: that
0: when I was going
1: awesome.
0: Through his house, I found his artist pass and everything, and, like,
1: oh, I love that.
0: Yeah, it was a huge deal for him. It was he was really happy about that. But anyway, that's my story, and I'm sticking to it. Those are my stories, and I'm sticking to them. I'm going to put on, like, one more song, and then we got maybe time for two more before Democracy Now! Starts at 10. And, here is Hang On Sloopy for my dad.

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1: Unsupervised.
0: Unsupervised this morning. Thanks again for tuning in, and we'll talk to you next week. I am starting to get here closer to 8. I was going to have to move everything back to 8:30, but I'm going to just try to get here at 8 every Friday. I think I've got it pretty much worked out. If you do tune into the first few minutes and you're like, what is going on over there? Probably not me. Or it might be. Who knows? Depending on my mood. Anyway, I love you guys. And thanks again for listening. And have a wonderful day. Have a wonderful weekend. Be
1: Happy
0: safe.
1: Friday.
0: Stay hydrated. Don't forget to listen to High Noon. And Pearl's Bad Cavern at 5 o'clock today. Thank you. And Lions Radio tomorrow, which is the high school radio station, radio show from 10 a.m. to noon. Okay. 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Coming up next.
1: Bye.
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1: There's a path that I regularly walk through. In the dark, empty streets of my mind. 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

0: Hey, y'all, this is Post Malone. Back in 86, Stevie Ray Vaughan inspired Texans to take pride in ending roadside litter. That spirit lives on. Let's keep it going and do our part to keep Texas looking its best. I'm proud to take part in keeping Texas roads free from trash, because Don't Mess With Texas stands for one thing: keeping our state litter free. Let's keep it up.
1: Brought to you by the Texas Department of Transportation.

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1: Yes.
2: Oof.
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1: All three of us are back.
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1: Let's do it.
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1: That's right, folks. 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
0: What's up?
1: 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I'm hanging out with DJ Sus.
3: Here we are, baby.
1: I'm hanging out with Giant Hornets from Japan. Yes. Buzz, yes. Buzz. And me, I'm Alex or whatever.
3: Woo!
1: And we're having a blast here. Let me turn some stuff up. I'm gonna turn some stuff up.
0: We're moving.
1: We're doing some stuff. Today, we have an all New York hip hop show planned.
3: Yes.
1: I'm pretty excited about it.
0: It's pretty fire.
1: Yeah. Yeah. I'm pretty excited about it. In tribute to 9/11. Today's 9/11. I didn't know the show was gonna be there, but I was like, let's do it.
3: Oh, I knew it was like 2 weeks ago.
1: Let's do it, dude. But hey, New York hip hop. Nothing bad about that. Hey, no complaints. Let's just go right into it. What do you guys think?
0: Yeah.
1: Sick. We got KRS-One with I Can't Wake Up, one of my favorite songs about when you're a blunt object and you're dreaming that you're a blunt object.
3: Oh, so, yes.
1: Let's see what's going on.
3: Well, since we're going to talk about that, why doesn't everyone just twist one up and put one in the air?
1: That's right. High noon, baby. KLKT.org. Let's go.
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1: Ooh.
2: Ooh.
1: Love it. What's up, everybody?
3: Whoa, what up?
1: Man, feeling good? You guys all feeling good? I'm feeling good.
4: Dude, we might be a little high noon.
1: This might be the highest noon we've had in a second.
4: This might be it.
1: What's up, everybody? This is Alex Whatever hanging out with DJ Such.
4: Yes.
1: And the Giant Hornets from Japan.
4: Bow, bow, bow, bow.
1: Sweet. There it is, dude. We're all plugged in. I got a picture of... Let me turn all these lights... Hit all these lights real quick, Such. So put those on the Instagram.
4: It is pretty wild. Everyone's
1: we got every
4: right
1: dude,
4: now.
1: So many. How's it going, everybody? I hope you guys are having a good Friday. I know we are. This is High Noon, Caldwell County's only hip-hop show. And we played some good bangers there, I think.
4: Yeah.
1: We got a whole New York tribute show. And we started off with New York's own KRS-One with I Can't Wake Up. One of my favorite songs. It's one of the funniest songs. It goes through all of 90s hip-hop.
4: It's so fun.
1: It's so good. Then I had to do it. No Sleep Till Brooklyn by Beastie Boys.
4: Iconic.
1: Yeah, shout out to my people.
4: Come on, dude.
1: Shout out to the Jewy guys. That's what I can say that just like I okay.
4: The Jewy hip hoppers.
1: The Jewy hip hoppers, dude. New York's finest. shout out to Mac Miller. Anyway, we got after that? We got He Got Game by Public Enemy. It was really hard to find a certain Public Enemy song because they're all so good. But
4: they're so aggressive, dude. Chuck D sounds like he's trying to punch you.
1: Yeah, Chuck D's speaker, one of those dude. Guys. That are like scary to listen to when you're a kid.
4: Yeah, you're like, oh,
1: God. I remember that was like the first when I first heard
3: Face.
1: Face. when I first heard NWA, I was like, this is the craziest, hardest band. And it still is.
4: Oh yeah. That Anthrax mix.
1: Dude, everything about NWA is crazy. And Public Enemy. And then we heard The Legendary King of Rock by Run DMC, R.I.P. Jam Master Jay. Yeah. Did it without a band. We were just talking about the music video.
3: Yeah, that's a badass music video.
1: Dude, it's they're in a museum.
3: Yeah, they're kind of like in a museum,
1: like a rock and roll museum.
3: Looking at screens of like Buddy Holly, and they're like kind of like emulating, like, oh, this is how you play guitar, and then they're in a. It's kind of like a diner.
1: So it progresses through the history of rock
3: of what a band is supposed to be like, and then they're in a diner, and they're there with Jam Master Jay, and the whole band is there, and then all of a sudden the band disappears.
1: Tight,
3: and that's part of the lyric. What is the lyric?
1: Yeah, how does it go? Rocking without a band.
3: Yeah,
1: that's so sick.
3: And then it's just Jam Master Jay there, like with the beat. What's up?
1: That's so rad, man. Yeah. It's like I love those like big like swag declarations, kind of be like, hey, this is what the future is.
3: Another thing that I didn't know is that they didn't sample anything to make that one.
1: Yes,
3: they just brought in the musicians to play the song, and then 128 songs were made out of that song.
1: Really,
3: including the on the same album. Another Run DMC song.
1: Oh, really?
3: They sampled themselves.
1: Which song do you know?
3: I'd have to look that
1: up. We can look it up. Yeah. Hey, that's what the internet's for. You know?
3: It is Rock the House.
1: Rock the House.
4: Gotcha.
1: What were you saying?
4: Well, weren't we saying that was Jeff Hanneman of Slayer?
3: No, that was for the Beastie Boys.
1: Beastie Boys, right. Yeah. We got Jeff Hanneman from Slayer doing that solo is so good, too. Oh, yeah. You can't say Slayer has ever done a bad solo. They're so good.
4: They're fun.
3: And another song was Radio, Eazy-E, the first song that was ever played on this radio
1: station. Yes, dude.
3: That was sampled.
1: Man, that was, it's like, what is that, like almost 3 years ago?
3: Yeah, I think
1: it's good. It's crazy. We got a lot of stuff going on this weekend, and let me tell you about it. You guys want to hear about it?
4: I'd say so.
1: So today, all day, we got the DS Eseis Festival going down in Lockhart, downtown Lockhart. Y'all know more about this than me, or like the people out there listening.
4: No, dude, it's just a good time.
1: It's just a good time.
4: It's another turn up on the square.
1: Yeah, you know? I love it.
3: Tacos?
1: I love it, man. That's so good.
3: Some
1: mojitos?
4: Yeah.
1: Dude, what's a mojitos? What is it?
3: Mojitos is like a northern style of Spanish music. Mexican music.
1: Cool. Yeah. Dude. Oh, shout out to the Tejano kid that plays but Spanish music. He was playing. He was playing. I think he played a Filipino song the other day.
4: Ooh.
1: Yeah, because he was like,
4: I could stay in your lane, Tejano. Stay in your lane.
1: All right. So we got that going on. Let's change it up. We got that going on. We got Varsity Lions football 7 o'clock at the Lions Stadium. We got at Gaslight Baker 7:30. Tonight, we got New York.
4: Ooh.
1: Let's see what that's all about. And, man, we got a lot of stuff. Chili Cold Blood at O'Donnell's.
4: Okay, nice.
1: Yeah, man, we got some. And we got some more stuff, too, on the web. If you want to check us out, klkt.org/events. Shout out also to Indivisible Lockhart. And I just want to say this one. We got this in under the radar. This plug. Not plug. That would be crazy. That's against the rules. Indivisible Lockhart and Delivering Hope. They're hosting a potluck dinner and Earthbox setup workshop in Caldwell County. 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And you can sign up and all that stuff. Sounds tight.
4: It sounds fun.
1: Plants, dude. Hey, it fits in with the show.
4: It works.
1: Let's
4: do
1: it.
4: I enjoy a good plant.
1: I enjoy a good plant. All right, on that note, let's go listen to more music.
4: Yeah.
1: Good little talk break.
4: Hip-hop.
1: High Noon, Caldwell County's only hip-hop show. Let's do it.

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1: We're blasting off here.
2: Yeah, we're taking. I mean, we already have blasted off.
3: We already blasted off. This is like the good type of music to play 43 minutes into our show, I think. Get everybody all like, whoa, bro. Yeah,
2: check it out.
3: All right. Oh, yeah. Here we go.
2: What?
3: That's for you people at home. Hope you guys are joining our session.
2: Yeah.
3: What's up, guys? This is DJ. I never say DJ. This is Alex or whatever, hanging out with DJ Such.
2: Yep, I'm DJ Such and Such.
3: And I'm hanging out with the Giant Hornets from Japan.
4: What's up?
3: And you're listening to High Noon, Caldwell County's only hip-hop show. And we're having a good time, man. I'm having a great time.
2: Oh, dude, we're having too much fun.
3: We're having too much fun.
2: Hopefully everyone's had a chance to get High Noon with us.
3: Yeah, I hope everybody is enjoying High Noon at its full capacity. And let me talk about the music we just heard. We started that off with Izzo by the one and only Jay-Z.
2: Yep. Hoover.
3: Hoover. And then we got Yourself A by Nas. There's a lot of... That was another thing. Like, how I was listening to...
2: Wait, you really followed up Nas after Jay-Z?
3: Yeah, I did.
2: Oh, okay. I see where
3: you
2: stand.
3: Because I think Jay-Z's so good.
2: I see where you... Here we go again.
3: Yeah, I know. We always end up talking about it. It always comes back to that. I knew you were going to say something about it, too. To be honest, I was waiting.
2: I'm mad at Giant Hornets again now. Great.
3: Yeah, hey, it's easier to just take our anger out on him, man. I get it. Mm. Then we got Big Papa, of course, which I call babysitter rap. That was stuff that, like, my babysitters would, like, drive me home from school listening
2: okay.
3: to.
2: Yeah,
3: for sure, you know? Then we have Vapors by Biz Markie. Time has been going by pretty quick and pretty slow at the same time. High Noon, you know? Do you guys want to just keep hearing some more New York-inspired music for our New York tribute show?
2: I say we keep playing a little music.
3: Let's do it. What do you
2: and
3: think?
2: And then we'll tell the people bye.
3: Yeah, I think so.
2: And gear up for another Friday night in Lockhart, Texas.
3: Yeah, after a nap.
2: Yeah,
3: nap for sure.
2: Dude.
3: Well, we're going to play some more music. I'm not going to say what I got next. I just love this song so much. This is High Noon with Alex, Such, and Hornets. Yeah, let's do it.
2: Boom.

as a shorty playing in the front yard of the crib. 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Somebody helped me up and asked me if I bumped my head. I said, yeah. So then they said, oh, so that means you gonna switch it on them. I said, yeah, flip mode. Flip mode is the greatest. You know, and as a shorty, I was always told that if I ain't gonna be part of the greatest, I gotta be the greatest myself.

0: What's up? What's up? What's up?
1: Yes.
0: Hey guys.
2: What a great high noon.
0: This is Alex and Such.
2: Yeah.
0: You've been listening to High Noon, Caldwell County's only hip hop show. And yeah. I think we're out of here. Actually, yeah, I'm gonna leave you with this last song.
2: Yeah, so we play one more.
0: One more, dude.
2: Boogie on Bounce now.
0: This is a good one to end it on. ASAP Mob. Yeah. Lamborghini High. Oh yeah, let's talk about the music beforehand.
2: See, this is what happens.
0: This is High Noon.
2: This is what happens when you twist one up and put one in there.
0: Yeah, you should have been joining up with us. So we got Give Me Some More, Busta Rhymes, The Mystery of Chess Boxing, Wu-Tang Clan, Children's Story by Slick Rick, New York Tribute Show. I gotta play ASAP Mob.
2: Of course.
0: This is High Noon. Y'all, we'll see you next week.
2: Yeah, everyone have a good weekend.
0: Yeah.
2: Enjoy yourself.
0: Hell yeah, man. Let's do it. High Noon. Out.
2: Peace.

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Hey everybody, it's Power Roll here. It's 5 o'clock. It's 5:01. I'm a little late. And that means it's time for Parle's Bad Cavern. And you're listening to it on KLKT 107.9 Lockhart, Texas. 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Never heard this cover of this song before. It's good. It's Helen Jewell. Anyway, let's get on over to the bumpy stuff. We've got some Mal P starting things off this week. Big fan of him. Without further ado.

0: National Weather Service in Austin, San Antonio has issued a severe thunderstorm warning for northeastern Williamson County until 6 p.m. Central Daylight Time. At 5.03 p.m. Central Daylight Time, a severe thunderstorm was located over Bartlett or near Granger, moving east at 25 miles per hour. Hazard, 60 miles per hour wind gusts. Source, radar indicated. Impact, expect damage to roofs, siding, and trees. Locations impacted include Granger, Bartlett, Gerald, Thrall, Granger Dam, Fian, Lanaport, Hoxie, Waterloo, Hare, Wahlberg, Shortner, and Sandoval. For your protection, move to an interior room on the lowest floor of a building. Damaging wind and continuous cloud-to-ground lightning are occurring with this storm. Move indoors immediately. Lightning is one of nature's leading killers. Remember, if you can hear thunder, you are close enough to be struck by lightning.
1: Everybody, thanks. The EMS machine piping up down there. Up next, we're going to hit into Taiga. He's got a fun one for us here on Parle's Bad Cabin.
2: So you heard it. Take shelter. Storm

listening through songs to find for this afternoon. That one just struck me as colossally weird. So I had to do that one. Up next, I'm gonna have some Kiloboard. I think I'm saying his name right. He's from Louisiana. Put out a new EP recently. This one's from an older album he has that I definitely cannot say on the air. This one's called Camel.

0: public service announcement right after this one. It's about the dangers of forest fires. It's bottom of the hour. It's usually the time we do that. We have a special track to deliver this message, though, by Mr. One Boogie T. All right, listen very carefully. Boogie T has some important news about forest fires.
1: Fire! Fire!

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1: All right, I had to throw that one in as opposed to the regular PSA today because it was just too funny, too good, too on time. But here's your regular normal PSA.
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1: It's wild. I actually have like two songs that both deal with fires and homelessness today. And one, I didn't even know that's what the lyrics were until I heard this version today. But this is not that song. This is going to be, I think it's called Spray Time. But the lyric, I think, is Spray Tan. So I don't know what it is. But anyway, Adrian Calvert.

always fun finding a bizarre antique like this, just from the algorithm. Just doing some wild stuff with this one. I just had a kind of like a head turner moment. I was like, what?

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So love it, love that. But we're gonna switch it over to this is Dasso by Manin. I don't know.

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You didn't know where the sample's from. It's not that one. That one's in the mix, actually. But now you do. Gypsy Woman by Crystal Waters. Says the radio mix. Well, the lower deck has once again gone completely rogue on me, and I will be fighting with it to get it the next song up here. It's a good time for a break-in. For that one, we had Dasso Mints, and that one's with long, just long-form stuff that I'm okay with. Hope you liked it too. I'm looking for, I think it's this one by Chris Lake. I think you'll recognize the sample. Gonna bring things back up for a bit.

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